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0: Star 94.5, we are the soul of Orlando. Your man with issues, Big Lip, holding it down. That's B-I-G-L-I-P. Make sure you follow me on Instagram at Big Lip M-I-A. How you doing? How your mama doing? How everybody doing? All right, so you know what? I just love Barack and Michelle Obama. Can I just put that out there? Can I just really just put that out there, man? Because, you know, I was watching a podcast, you know, the podcast with him and Matt Barnes and, gosh, I can't think of the other gentleman's name. But anyway, because I don't have a brain fart right now. But anyway, it's on my Instagram at Big Lip MIA. But the watch when he was questioned about 47, you know, of course, you watch 47 put the trash bag on top of the Obama Center, like tweeted a whole bunch of nasty stuff, you know, always calling Barack Obama all kinds of names and doing just nasty things or whatever. The way that this man is able to take the high road all the time, he way better than me. Even his wife was like, hey, listen, it's time for us to go lower. But no, Barack Obama is so classy about everything that he does, man. And I just, you know what, that's why I said that's my forever first couple. Like, no lie, man. Just watch them. It's just like looking at all the craziness in the world. It's just like refreshing to see them speak, man, and to watch them take the high road. So you know what? You can check out my Instagram once again at Big Lip MIA. That's B-I-G-L-I-P-M-I-A. Follow me. I will definitely follow you back. All right. Coming up, you know, it's all about the 90s at 9. Get ready for that, man. And musically, we're going to keep things rolling because that's what we do. We got some Kirk Franklin, Chris Brown, Casey and JoJo, Money Long, Whitney Houston, and much, much more. We are the soul of Orlando, baby. Let's go. Star 94.5.
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And five, we're the soul of Orlando, your man with issues, Big Lip holding it down. That's BIGLIP. Make sure you follow me on Instagram at Big Lip MIA. And don't forget, this is where the Chris Brown and Usher take a takeover. Happens 5 times a week. Deja, next chance to qualify to win is coming up tomorrow morning at 8

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where the Chris Brown and Usher ticket takeover happened 5 times a day, weekdays. 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We riding out, baby. 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

0: why there is no 90s at 9, because like I always say, we got the hottest DJs, baby. We're your soundtrack for the weekend. Big shout out to Kyla Rue, Niecy D. Yo, listen, it is going down tomorrow night. Get ready for that. You know how we do, baby. More than 90s at 9 is coming up on the other side. We are the soul of Orlando.
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Hey, family, what's good? 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

0: that's a crime. 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It's B-I-G-L-I-P. Make sure you follow me on Instagram at Big Lip M-I-A. All right, y'all, it's been fun, but I got to run. I am out the door. We'll check you out tomorrow. B-I-G, believe in God because he believes in you. Live every day like it's your last, because one day you're going to be right. And don't always follow the path that others may lead. Instead, create your own path. Follow the follow, and I will check you out tomorrow. See ya. Peace.
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It's your man Kyle LaRue, happy to be with you here as we relax and unwind with the music and take, yeah, just one more step closer to that weekend. 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

0: she is our season 3 American Idol winner, Fantasia Barrino, ladies and gentlemen. And occasionally on social media, the clips from that finale night kind of make their way around. And it's hard to not just sit, watch, and just be in awe. What an emotional night it was. She was putting her all into every song. And when she won it all, I think, wasn't a dry eye in the house. Fantasia, here inside the Quiet Storm, Star 94.5, Orlando's only R&B. With the Chris Brown and Usher ticket takeover, gives you another opportunity to qualify to win tickets coming up tomorrow morning at 8. It's your man Kyle LaRue, happy to be with you after dark here inside the Quiet Storm. Thanks so much for tapping in. If you got something on your mind musically, well, do tell. Let us know what you're thinking. And of course, if you got a shout out or a love dedication, maybe want to wish somebody happy birthday or happy anniversary or happy retirement, whatever the case may be, hit us up using the open mic feature on the Star 94.5 app. Stick around. Some new sounds from Kim on the way. We'll get into his latest, One Love. Get some whip appeal from Babyface and much more coming your way when the Quiet Storm continues next at Star 94.5.
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Lady T from the Quiet Storm, Memory Banks, Tina Marie, Star 94.5, the soul of Orlando, from the old school to the new. Latest here from Kim. He's back on his independent thing. That means total creative control. Thank you very much. Kim's latest entitled One Love here inside the Quiet Storm.

0: Star 94.5, Orlando's only R&B, waking you up weekdays, 6 to 10 a.m. with the Ricky Smiley Morning Show. Be sure to tune in for a jam-packed Friday edition of the program tomorrow. Ricky and the crew welcoming gospel vocal sensation Jacalyn Carr. She's one of the spirit-filled voices that will be aboard the upcoming One Voyage cruise. So be sure to check in the 7 o'clock hour, see what Sister Jacalyn's up to. The legend, producer extraordinaire, representing the ATL, Jermaine Dupri, checks in with the crew in the 8 o'clock hour. And don't forget, at 8 o'clock sharp, you'll get your next Chris Brown and Usher keyword. That could qualify you for tickets for the R&B tour. So listen out for that keyword coming up at 8 o'clock. And then, of course, every Friday, guaranteed hilarious, it's Battle of the Sexes in the 9 o'clock hour. Tune in and maybe even call in to be a part of it. Battle it out for that coveted Dollar Tree prize pack. It's the Ricky Smiley Morning Show, waking you up tomorrow, 6 to 10 a.m. right here at Star 94.5. Your man Kyle LaRue, happy to be with you. After hours here inside the Quiet Storm, with some sounds from Brian McKnight coming your way, we'll take you back with some classic Switch and much more to come. The Quiet Storm continues next.
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Star 94.5, the soul of Orlando. It's yours truly, Kyle LaRue. Turning back the hands of time just a bit. Let me take you back with the sound.

This is Connor from Orlando, and I want to send a love dedication out to Robin. Look, I'm not going to lie. When I saw you today, you know, it hurt that there wasn't very many words exchanged between the two of us. And, you know, I'd be lying if I didn't say that I didn't think of you all the time and that every song on the radio reminds me of you. And I just want you to know I'm sorry.

0: 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Your man Kyle LaRue, happy to be with you after dark here inside the Quiet Storm. You've got an invitation from the city of Orlando to come on out and celebrate America's 250th, this 4th of July, at Fireworks at the Fountain, downtown Orlando at Lake Eola Park. 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I'm Shirley Murdoch, some Raphael Sadiq, and much more coming your way when the Quiet Storm continues next at Star 94.5.
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Provide us that open and honest feedback. 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Yep, just keep it real and tell the boss at star945.com. 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

DJ Millennium checking in on the Quiet Storm with my brother, Kyle LaRue. 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

0: Star 94.5, Orlando's only R&B. The Chris Brown and Usher Ticket Takeover happens 5 times a day every weekday. And your next chance to qualify to win coming up tomorrow morning at 8. Yours truly, Kyle LaRue, kicking it with you after dark here inside the Quiet Storm. And coming up Sunday night, it's the 2026 BET Awards live from Los Angeles. 8 p.m. start time. 8 p.m. hour time. And Drewski, yeah, comedian and social media star Drewski, will be hosting festivities. So that in and of itself could create some can't miss moments. Look out for that. Keeping our eye on who's winning what. Cardi B leads all nominations with 6, and she could tie or break the record for the most BET Awards won in a single night. Let's say she runs the table. We'll see what happens. But Beyonce and Kendrick Lamar currently hold the record for the most awards won in a single night. Beyonce did it with 5 wins in 2016 and 2017. Kendrick Lamar won 5 just last year. So let's see what happens. And right on their heels, Miss Mariah the Scientist. I'm truly rooting for her. She's had a great last few years, but she's gotten 5 nominations going into Sunday's festivities. And Mr. Christopher Maurice Brown, the all-time leader in the best male R&B/pop artist category with 8 wins, and he's nominated again this year. If he happens to win, and of course we would love to see that happen, that would push him to 9, and he would have an undisputed grip on one of the longest running award records. So we'll see what happens. All goes down this Sunday on the 2026 BET Awards. BET, VH1, Comedy Central, they're all running it, so be sure to check it out. In the meantime, stay with us. We'll do some SZA on the way, get some music from Bobby Caldwell to take you back, and much more on tap when the Quiet Storm continues next at Star 94.5.
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After dark, you're inside the Quiet Storm, Star 94.5, the soul of Orlando. 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Your man Kyle LaRue, Avant, and Kiki Wyatt, inside the Quiet Storm.

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0: 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With the Chris Brown and Usher ticket takeover. 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

See, now, if you're really old school, you remember when that was a new song on the radio. But check this. It was 39 years ago this week. 39 years ago when Atlantic Star and Always hit number one on the Billboard charts. June of 1987. Man, does time fly. You're inside the Quiet Storm, Star 94.5, the soul of Orlando. My girl, Kehlani. And

0: 94.5, Orlando's only R&B with the Chris Brown and Usher Ticket Takeover. Happening five times a day every weekday, giving you another chance to qualify. Coming up at 8 a.m. It's yours truly, Kyle LaRue, cooling out with you here inside the Quiet Storm. And man, oh man, prayers up for the legend, Lionel Richie, who had to take a seat when he should have been dancing on the ceiling during opening night of the Sing a Song All Night Long tour with Earth, Wind & Fire. They were in St. Paul Wednesday night, and Lionel was performing, dancing on the ceiling, as a matter of fact, and started feeling dizzy and strange and had to take a seat on one of the steps there on the stage. Got almost an hour into his performance, got behind the piano to sing the classic Three Times a Lady, and then after that went to intermission and didn't come back. So hopefully it was just the fact that he was dehydrated, as had been reported by some who were backstage, and nothing bigger than that. But honestly speaking, Lionel just turned 77 years of age. So when you start to get to a certain age and your body starts telling you things, it is wise to listen. Lionel even told fans just that. When you're feeling dizzy, sit your, you know what, down. But that Sing a Song All Night Long tour, of course, will be making its way to the Kia Center in Orlando. So here's hoping that Lionel Richie is getting the rest, the relaxation, and definitely the hydration he needs to keep going. You can read more about Lionel Richie at Star 945 on Facebook and under Entertainment News right now at Star945.com. Stay with us. I've got Whitney Houston. We'll take it back to the Waiting to Exhale soundtrack. Do a little shoop shoop. New sounds from Kevin Ross. His latest Spin is on the way. And much more coming your way when the Quiet Storm continues next at Star 94.5.
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0: 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Happens five times a day every weekday, giving you another chance to qualify for tickets coming up at 8 a.m. It's your man Kyle LaRue cooling out with you here inside the Quiet Storm, and your invite to hang out with our very own JoJo. She'll be your host for the Rattler Luau. It's a paradise with a purpose. The 2026 Rattler Luau Scholarship Luncheon happening this Saturday, the 27th, at the Center at Deltona on MLK Boulevard in Deltona from 12 noon to 2 p.m. Yep, JoJo will be your host. 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We've linked you to it under community events as well at star945 on Facebook. Still to come, music from Drew Hill. I've got Mariah Carey doing In Your Feelings on the way, and much more when the Quiet Storm continues next at star94.5.
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0: 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The Chris Brown and Usher Ticket Takeover happens 5 times a day every weekday, and your next chance to qualify to win coming up at 8 a.m. We thank you, as always, for making us a part of your late night, The Quiet Storm, every Sunday through Thursday, 10 p.m. to 2 a.m., serving up your favorite love songs and slow jams to help you relax and unwind after hours. 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Stick around. 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He's got them early Friday morning vibes coming your way. And he'll get the jump start to your weekend officially underway coming up at the top of the hour. DJ Millennium's got next right here at Star 94.5, Orlando's only R&B.
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1: Ice Cube's Big 3 is back. 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

0: What's up, Witsa? DJ Millennium here on Star 94.5, the soul of Orlando. And you know, we're the home of the Chris Brown, the Usher, Ticket Takeover. It's happening five times weekdays. Your next chance to qualify coming up at 8 a.m. today. And also, you know, we got some tickets for you to see Rosé, Rick Ross, the boss. He's going to be at the Dr. Phillips Center. He's celebrating the 20th anniversary of the Port of Miami album. And I'm not going to tell you my age, but let me just say I was in college at that time. So, yeah, I'm kind of dating myself. But today, inside the 6 p.m. hour, if you play Black Card Canceled and keep your Black Card, you will pick up those tickets. 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

hey, make sure you check out Monica May for Soul School Sunday, 5 p.m. She's going to be digging in those crates. And, yeah, got a lot of good music that you probably haven't heard in a long time here on Star 94.5. I'm DJ Millennium here at Woodson. 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

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We love you guys. 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
3: 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You're the ultimate high. You know what I'm saying, baby? 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

0: The Soul of Orlando, Star 94.5 with the Chris Brown, the Usher, Ticket Takeover Lives. Your Nets chance to qualify. The win comes up at 8 a.m. today. I'm DJ Millennium here with Sir. How you feeling? How you doing? Did you watch the Versus last night? Pretty Ricky took on B2K. I missed it. I didn't get to see it, but I'm looking at some of the reactions on my social media page, especially from the ladies, and it looks like everyone enjoyed it. But yeah, let me know what you thought about it. 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

ribs. Yeah, we got those tickets for you. Your next chance to qualify coming at 8 a.m. today on Star 94.5. 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

0: Orlando's only R&B, Star 94.5, where we have the Chris Brown, the Usher, Ticket Takeover. I know you've been trying to qualify to win these tickets. Your next opportunity to do that, 8 a.m. today. I go by the name DJ Millennium, and prayers going out to Lionel Richie. He opened up his tour with Earth, Wind, and Fire the other day, and he wasn't feeling good on stage, so he had to cancel his set a little bit earlier. So prayers to Lionel that he feels better soon. And also, you know, they're actually coming down here next month at the Kia Center, so you can enter to win at star945.com.
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0: 4.5 to Soul of Orlando. I'm DJ Millennium here. You know what it's tasting with the Chris Brown, the Usher, Ticket Takeover, your next chance to qualify to win coming up at 8 a.m. today. And, you know, later today, we're going to be calling one lucky winner and blessing them with tickets to the R&B tour to see Breezy and Usher. So, yeah, make sure your phone is charged up. You might be getting that call later today. It's Star 94.5.
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0: and said they need a car. They told us they don't have no money to put down. 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

0: Tide 94.5 to Soul of Orlando. And you know, with the Stason, with the Chris Brown, the USA, Ticket Takeover, your next chance to qualify coming at 8 a.m. today. I go by the name DJ Millennium here. What's hope you're doing well. If you need some gas for your car, you might want to get that soon, because they're saying next weekend, 4th of July weekend, gas prices are going to go up quite a bit. In fact, they're saying it's going to be the second highest ever. So, yeah, might want to get that gas for your car or your truck soon. It's Star 94.5.
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I'm DJ Millennium, about to get up out of here. You know, Pastor Reva, she's up next with Morning Inspiration. 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
1: 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Caution! Hepatic denervation is limited by law to clinical investigation in all geographies. The generator and catheter used in the Gemini study for hepatic denervation are not approved for sale or use in the U.S. or any other country.
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1: Last year, I had back pain radiating down my right leg. 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

0: Hey, what up? This is your boy, Ricky Smiley, and doing Black Music Month. Hey, we're taking the time to celebrate the artists whose voices and talent and legacy grace the One Voyage cruise stage over the years.
1: 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Neo is one of modern R&B's top hit makers. Rising up the charts with his single So Sick, he delivered other chart toppers like Miss Independent and Closer. Beyond his own success, he's written major hits for Beyonce, Rihanna, and more. His smooth vocals and sharp songwriting helped define the sounds of 2000s and 2010s R&B, giving fans the soundtrack for love, growth, and emotional storytelling.
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0: You want more of this ignorant hilarity? 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Good morning, Jay Higgs. Let everybody know about that one story that's trending.
8: Hey, good morning, Ricky. So who would have known that e-bikes and e-scooters are extremely dangerous? Check this out, Ricky. Emergency room visits for e-bike and e-scooter injuries have increased 273% from 2022 to 2025. Right here in Orange County. So what does that mean? Orange County officials getting together, they're creating some new safety rules for riders. One of the major rules would keep riders under 10 miles per hour, and riders who do not follow could face a ticket. And speaking of faces, Dr. Mark Levy from Orlando Health says those are some of the injuries that he's seeing from these e-scooter accidents.
9: With brain injuries, facial fractures is another one, and then extremity fractures, arms and legs and so forth. And I don't see it slowing down. We do need some kind of multifaceted approach to it.
8: I'm Jay Hicks, and that report was brought to you by Classic Honda and Holler Honda, where every vehicle is clearly marked at their best price first. And don't forget, Ricky Smiley is paying your bills. The keyword is coming up at 8 a.m. for your chance to win $1,000 from Star 94.5, the soul of Orlando.
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8: Ricky, there's some heavy delays on I-4 westbound in Lake Buena Vista, but mostly heading westbound. This traffic report sponsored by Summit Clinical Research. I-4 westbound is heavy from the new Darrell Carter Parkway Exchange to pass State Road 535. And at Central Florida Parkway, there's a broken down car. On I-4 eastbound, it's busy past the Osceola Parkway to 535, where there's a crash on that side of the road. Be part of the breakthrough in liver research. 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That's traffic. I'm Beverly Bentley Steele.
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6: Good morning. I'm Alfreda's. It's Friday, June 26th. Here's what's going on in the news. The fragile peace agreement between the U.S. and Iran continues to face issues. U.S. officials say Iran attacked a Singapore-flagged vessel in the Strait of Hormuz, although no injuries were reported. The incident comes just days into a new agreement aimed at reducing tensions and guaranteeing free passage through one of the world's busiest oil shipping routes. Now, it is free now. However, Iran has hinted it could eventually impose transit fees. Back here at home, President Trump is courting one of his key voting blocs, welcoming farmers from across the country to the White House for dinner.
18: We've reduced the agricultural trade deficit just this year by 42%, opening markets to the American exports, and all over the world, we're opening up markets for the farmers.
6: Well, we hope you do, because many farmers are feeling financial strain, facing higher fertilizer and fuel costs linked to the Iran conflict on top of tariff pressures and tight profit margins. 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
20: Ladies and gentlemen, a FIFA World Cup update, man. The U.S. men's team lost 3-2 to Turkey yesterday, man. Not a big deal, though. They already locked in their spot for the round of 32 when they play Bosnia next Wednesday. Another big trade in the NBA went down. The Charlotte Hornets traded LaMelo Ball to the Minnesota Timberwolves for Naz Reid and a first-round pick and a few second-round picks. This gives Minnesota an upgrade in the backcourt with Anthony the Ant-Man and LaMelo Ball, but they still over there in that West, man. They got to deal with them doggone Oklahoma City Thunder and San Antonio Spurs. Last but not least, Toronto Tempo. Marina Mabry, shout out to her, 53 points. We got the Brat in the hot spot coming up next on the Ricky Smiley Morning Show. Let's get it.

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12: Ricky, there's a wreck on the 408. This Star 94.5 traffic report sponsored by Orlando Health. 408 eastbound at the Pine Hills Cash Toll Plaza. There's a crash that's on the right shoulder of the road, but still some heavy delays. I-4 westbound is busy past the Darrell Carter Parkway to State Road 535. And at Central Florida Parkway, there's a broken down car and a crash on I-4 eastbound at 535. Today's message comes from Orlando Health, where caregivers focus on listening and helping patients feel seen and supported. 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I'm Beverly Bentley Steele.
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15: 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Oh, we finished trucking down to Wilberforce University, established in 1856, home of the green and gold Bulldogs. Shout out to the Hounds of Science Marching Band. Let's talk about one of y'all's former students, Mr. Bill Powell. attended Wilberforce University and played on the golf team before serving in World War II with the U.S. Army and Air Force. He was the first African-American to design, construct, and own a professional golf course after being denied access into a golf club. That's what I'm talking about. He transformed a 78-acre dairy farm into a 9-hole golf course near East Canton, Ohio. He was inducted into the National Black Golf Hall of Fame. He received the highest honor bestowed by the Professional Golfers Association of America. Man, come on, Mr. Bill Powell, another proud HBCU alum of Wilberforce University. If you didn't know, now you know. If you want to share your HBCU story, follow us on Instagram and shoot us a DM at HBCU.
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3: 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Love y'all. Thank you.
0: Hey, love you, too. 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Love you. 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
12: Ricky, there's a wreck on the 408. This Star 94.5 traffic report sponsored by Orlando Health. 408 eastbound at the Pine Hills Cash Toll Plaza. There's a crash that's on the right shoulder of the road, but still some heavy delays. I-4 westbound is busy past the Darrell Carter Parkway to State Road 535. And at Central Florida Parkway, there's a broken down car and a crash on I-4 eastbound at 535. Today's message comes from Orlando Health, where caregivers focus on listening and helping patients feel seen and supported. 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I'm Beverly Bentley Steele.
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0: 2 minutes after the top of the hour. Gary got the tea coming up next. Get ready for the mess. It's about to get messy up in this bad boy. It's the Ricky Smarty Morning Show.
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0: promise that falling. That thing kind of funky right there, man. That thing funky, Brad. Come on.
1: Yes, it is.
0: Yes, sir.
1: It's like the new version of Alicia Keys' Falling.
0: Come on, man. That thing off the chain. Man, Chris Brown don't miss. He just don't miss.
1: Come on now. Ooh, the thing jamming.
0: We got the doggone wake-up calls coming up next, man. 866-9-RICKEY, 866-9-R-I-C-K-E-Y. Y'all wake up. 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
10: Ricky, there's a wreck on the 408. This Star 94.5 traffic report sponsored by St. Augustine, Ponte Vedra, and the beaches. On the 408 eastbound at the Pine Hills Cash Toll Plaza, there's a crash on the right shoulder of the road. Broken down car on the beach line westbound before Dallas Boulevard. And a broken down car on the Maitland Extension Toll Road where it becomes Maitland Boulevard eastbound at Orange Blossom Trail. In Soto, a crash on Orange Avenue northbound before Michigan, blocking the right lane. Add to your family history this summer. Rediscover St. Augustine, Ponte Vedra, and the beaches. Explore Florida's historic coast.com. That's traffic. I'm Beverly Bentley Steele.
11: If it's trending, you know he got it. Jay Hicks, what's going on in Old Town?
12: Hey, good morning, Ricky. So who would have known that e-bikes and e-scooters are extremely dangerous? Check this out, Ricky. Emergency room visits for e-bike and e-scooter injuries have increased 273% from 2022 to 2025 right here in Orange County. So what does that mean? Orange County officials getting together, they're creating some new safety rules for riders. One of the major rules would keep riders under 10 miles per hour, and riders who do not follow could face a ticket. And speaking of faces, Dr. Mark Levy from Orlando Health says those are some of the injuries that he's seeing from these e-scooter accidents.
13: With brain injuries, facial fractures is another one, and then extremity fractures, arms and legs and so forth. And I don't see it slowing down. We do need some kind of multifaceted.
12: I'm Jay Hicks, and that report was brought to you by Classic Honda and Holler Honda, where every vehicle is clearly marked at their best price first. And coming up at 8 a.m., it's the Star 94.5's Ticket Takeover Keyword. Your chance to qualify to win tickets to see Chris Brown and Usher live in concert December 11th at the Raymond James Stadium in Tampa. Keep it locked. We're Star 94.5.
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19: 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I-4 Express westbound before the turnpike, there's a broken down car. There's a crash on the 408 eastbound at the Pine Hills Cash Toll Plaza. And there's also a wreck in Soto at Orange Avenue northbound before Michigan, blocking the right lane. in Kissimmee, wreck Orange Blossom Trail, Pleasant Hill Road, and John Young Parkway northbound at Pleasant Hill Road. 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
0: You think, boy?

0: things in the community, Black Tony. You feel me? You feel
1: I'm
0: me
1: so
0: on
1: glad.
0: That?
1: I'm
0: how
1: so glad
0: how to make you feel inside?
1: Sorry, this ain't got nothing. I can't even deal with that right now. I'm in a real serious situation right now. I'm glad y'all answered the phone because they said I could only make one phone call.
2: Uh-oh.
1: I'm not. No, nah, not
0: you know, you know, fun, you know, comedian, funny man, Jermaine Johnson. You know Jermaine.
1: Sorry, I know him, but listen.
0: He a capper. He a capper. He went to Stillman College.
1: Cuz, is you going to listen to me or not? These folks are not playing with me right now. I died yesterday, son.
0: The whole Wait a minute, what?
1: Plan didn't work. Yo, I died yesterday. So, look. They sent me to purgatory.
0: Yep.
1: And they got
0: me what?
1: They sent me to purgatory.
0: Oh, purgatory.
1: And I'm
0: what
1: waiting right now to see, because they said they got to see whether I'm for to go to heaven or hell. But the coordinator, the counselor up here told me to hold on. They checking my paperwork because I might come back. They might
0: hold
1: have
0: on.
1: To come back.
0: That's
1: only
0: you dead.
1: For me to
0: you
1: die.
0: Dead?
1: Yeah, I died yesterday. But look.
0: Well, what about who got? Wait, black people have enough? Black? Super Dad, can I get a drum roll? Wait a minute. You need a drum. This is something black people have to know. Black Tony, you ready?
1: Wait.
0: Who got the body?
2: That's a good question.
0: Who got the body?
1: Who got the body?
2: That's a good question.
0: Yeah. Where you laying up
1: Watkins.
0: At?
1: I'm in there alone. Willie Watkins. Willie Watkins got the body, y'all. Everybody know that, but listen.
0: Yeah.
1: The purgatory first, I could come back, but somebody got to be there to pick me up from the funeral home, y'all.
0: Oh, wait a minute.
2: So you're between heaven and earth is what you're saying.
1: Yeah. Hold on. Hey,
0: I'm pretty he dead.
2: Okay.
0: He had Willie Watkins' funeral home.
2: Oh.
1: Listen.
2: Okay.
1: I'm afraid the purgatory counselor said that, hold on, you want to talk to him?
0: Yeah.
1: Hold on. Hello?
0: Yeah.
2: Oh.
3: Hi. Yeah, I'm the purgatory counselor.
2: What?
3: Yeah. We're trying to determine whether Black Tony is going to heaven or hell. He got himself saved, but he did a lot of sin after that, so... He didn't do enough to go to hell, but he didn't, like, save himself enough to go to heaven. Hold on.
2: Oh,
0: what's some of the...
1: Hold on.
0: Let me speak back to him right quick.
3: Hold on. Hello?
0: What's some of the sins that he did that might get him going to hell?
3: He lay with whores.
2: Oh.
3: He stole. He lied. He was supposed to keep his little nephew, and he left him home by himself, and he's only four. He left him home by himself and went to go lay with whores.
0: Mr. Dwayne, what's some of the breads that he stole out of, what's that store, Roger, where you bought a Panera bread? What he stole out of that? What you see on tape, Mr. Dwayne?
3: Well, we definitely saw him with the rye sourdough and a couple of loaves of the multigrain, but he had an abundance of the purple. The purple.
0: Hello?
3: I'm sorry. I'm back.
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9: Ricky, there's a broken down car on I-4 Express. 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I-4 Express westbound before the turnpike, there's a broken down car. There's a crash on the 408 eastbound at the Pine Hills Cash Toll Plaza. And there's also a wreck in Soto at Orange Avenue northbound before Michigan, blocking the right lane. In Kissimmee, a wreck Orange Blossom Trail at Pleasant Hill Road and John Young Parkway northbound at Pleasant Hill Road. 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

0: 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It's going to be lit. Up next, the homie Jermaine Dupri. 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
8: Ricky, there's a broken down car on I-4 Express. The Star 94.5 traffic reports funded by Orlando Health. I-4 Express westbound before the turnpike, there's a broken down car. There's a crash on the 408 eastbound at the Pine Hills Cash Toll Plaza. And there's also a wreck in Soto at Orange Avenue northbound before Michigan, blocking the right lane. In Kissimmee, a wreck Orange Blossom Trail at Pleasant Hill Road and John Young Parkway northbound at Pleasant Hill Road. 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
5: There are a bunch of issues on I-4. 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I-4 Express westbound before the turnpike. There's a broken down car and a broken down car at State Road 535. I-4 eastbound before Orange Blossom Trail, a crash block in the left lane. I-4 Express approaching Michigan, the right lane's blocked from a crash. And approaching Fairbanks, a wreck and debris at Lee Road in the right lane. 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

0: 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The generator and catheter used in the Gemini study for hepatic denervation are not approved for sale or use in the U.S. or any other country.
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0: 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Happy Friday. I got some 112 on the way. Also, Keisha Cole and more coming up at Star 94.5, Orlando's only R&B.
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Detroit Lions NFL star could be facing life in prison. Details on that and more coming up next in my top three tip of the tongue topics for today. Hey, family, it's JoJo at Star 94.5, Orlando's only R&B, where the Chris Brown and Usher ticket takeover happens 5 times weekdays. And your next chance to qualify to win is coming up at noon. Right now, though, it's Olivia Dean.

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1: This right here, Detroit Lions cornerback Terrion Arnold, he is locked up in Tampa. He is facing charges, 4 counts of kidnapping, 4 counts of armed robbery. This is all in connection to an incident that happened in February. Seems he rented an Airbnb in Largo, just across the bay from Tampa, back in February, and several items were stolen from him. And Terrion was the alleged ringleader who had several teens lured to a location and threatened with guns. But turns out authorities say that those teens had no involvement with the theft. Former first-round NFL draft pick, possibly looking at life in prison if convicted. What in the entire world of bad decisions with life-altering implications is going on here? And we've been talking all week about Oprah speaking out in a recent interview. She was flexing over the influence that she and her talk show had back in the day. Miss O claimed that Whitney Houston once fell off the stage during a 2009 appearance on the Oprah show and that she was back on drugs.
2: I had such trust from the Oprah show audience that Whitney did, I think it was her last show with us, and she had gone back on drugs. The first interview I did with her, when we'd gone behind stage and I asked her about her intention, she was clean. But the day she came to my show then to perform in front of the audience, she was not. And she fell off of the stage.
1: Yeah, Oprah was talking about how she asked her audience not to share those pictures because it would have destroyed Whitney. Well, then why are you sharing that now, Miss O? Why now? I don't understand. And by the way, Whitney's estate has responded that, yes, Whitney fell off the stage, but they said it was during a sound check and it was due to the darkness of the area and her unfamiliarity with the stage. They said she was absolutely not high. Again, though, I ask, why bring all that up now? Unfortunately, Whitney Houston is dead and gone. And the Knicks fan who went viral for dumping the garbage out of a Knicks-themed orange and blue trash can during the championship parade and stealing it, she's still getting dunked on, even though she returned the trash can. In addition to being fined a total of $175, her employer, J.P. Morgan Chase, fired her. She got canned. That's right. And her New York Knicks NBA championship enthusiasm kind of got way out of hand. Maybe she could ask them for a job with the team. I don't know. That's my top 3 tip of the tongue topics for today at Star 94.5.
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0: Oh, she ain't done. Miss Patti LaBelle recently announced that she is recording for an R&B album that she hadn't had in 20 years. She's working on it right now before the year is up. She said that hopefully we'll have a new Patti LaBelle project. You know, we're looking forward to it. It's Star 94.5, Orlando's only R&B, where the Chris Brown and Usher ticket takeover happens 5 times weekdays. So your next chance to qualify to win is coming up at noon. Hey, family, it's JoJo. Happy Friday. Into the weekend. And what's going on for the weekend? I tell you one thing is that Wellness Extravaganza, the 6th annual Wellness Extravaganza, going on tomorrow. An exciting day in support of the Piece by Piece Youth Wellness Program. 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It's 10 a.m. to 2 p.m. tomorrow. The Wellness Extravaganza is going on at the Smith Center. And all the details, check the Star 94.5 Facebook page. 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On the way, more music. I got you. Some Chris Brown on the way. Also, the group Next. And lots more for your Friday workday at Star 94.5, Orlando's only R&B.
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0: Kevin. That's Kevin Ross. It's Star 94.5, Orlando's only R&B, where the Chris Brown and Usher ticket takeover happens 5 times weekdays. Your next chance to qualify to win is on the way at noon. Hey, family, it's JoJo. Happy Friday. Right now, our what the moment of the week. And this week takes us to Myrtle Beach, South Carolina, where a former South Carolina police detective was arrested. He was accused of pointing a gun at a fellow police officer at the department headquarters. Why? Co-worker was microwaving fish in the break room. What the f***? His co-worker was apparently warming up some fish for lunch. He confronted the fish warmer about the smell. And as they spoke, the detective allegedly drew his police-issued handgun and pointed it at his colleague. I believe at that point, I probably would have changed my lunch menu. I'm just saying. But I realize that microwaving fish at work is a no-no. Some people can't handle the smell, but I have never heard of the smell causing a cockeyed, crazy, pistol-pointing side effect like that. That is our what the heck moment of the week. Coming up at noon, it's our motivational music moment. Today, we're dropping in some BB and CC Winans. Also on the way at noon, that next keyword, good for your chance at tickets to see Chris Brown and Usher down in Tampa. We start 94.5, Orlando's only R&B.
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It's JoJo right now. 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

0: It's Kevin Ross. 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What a Chris Brown and Usher ticket takeover happens 5 times weekdays. Your next chance to qualify to win is coming up at 2 o'clock this afternoon. This is JoJo with the Free Lunch Friday winner, I believe, on the line. Hello, who's this?
1: This is Samara with Orange County LIHEAP.
0: Hey, listen, congratulations. I hear you're the Free Lunch Friday winner this month.
1: Yes, ma'am. We sure do appreciate you.
0: Oh, we appreciate you listening, and so does Freeman Injury Law. So I'm guessing, Samara, you are the one who nominated your workplace?
1: I did.
0: Awesome. So tell us, where are you working?
1: I work for Orange County LIHEAP. We assist Orange County residents with keeping their lights on.
0: Oh, that's a beautiful thing. Doing some really meaningful work. Thank you for what you do.
1: Thank you.
0: Yeah. So you guys got lunch today. You did that for your coworkers. You must love them.
1: I do love them. They're great people.
0: Oh, yeah. To do that kind of work, you got to have be a special type of person to be willing to care for others that way. And I know they love you, too, at this point, especially.
1: I hope so.
0: Yeah, you are responsible for them getting some lunch up in there with Freeman Injury Law. Tell it.
1: Yes.
0: Well, enjoy that. And thank you so much for listening to Star 94.5.
1: Thank you, JoJo. You have a wonderful day.
0: Thank you. You too. Have a great weekend, too, Samara.
1: All right. Bye-bye.
0: All right, bye-bye. Free Lunch Friday. It happens once a month with Star 94.5 and Freeman Injury Law. 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And a big shout out to Freeman Injury Law. 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
1: I used to think about immature things. 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

0: 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Tonight, we set things off with Music in the Mix. 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DJ Niecy D, DJ Kyle LaRue, DJ Reggie B's. That's tonight and tomorrow night starting at 9 o'clock. Club Star 94.5. Hey, family, it's JoJo making those weekend plans. I want to pull up to the Dr. Phillips Center tomorrow evening. Standing Ovation Talent Group is presenting a production. 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You got all the details. 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
1: Ice Cube's Big 3 is back. The most competitive basketball league on earth is on CBS this Saturday. 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

Olivia Dean, Man I Need at Star 94.5, Orlando's only R&B, with a Chris Brown and Usher ticket takeover happens 5 times weekdays. Your next chance to qualify to win is on the way at 2 o'clock. Hey, family, it's JoJo, an NFL Detroit Lions star arrested in Tampa. He could be facing life in prison if convicted. I got details on that and more coming up next in my top 3 tip-of-the-tongue topics for today. Right now, it's Tim.

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Hey, what's the deal? I hope you're enjoying the JoJo Show. What's up? It's yours truly, the Renzo Ice-T Thomas. I want you to check me out at 3 p.m. today, right here on Star 94.5, the Soul of Orlando.

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1: 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Big 3 All-Star Dwight Howard and the LA Riot take on Greg Monroe and the Dallas Power. Then in another clash of undefeated teams, Earl Clark and Coach Steven Jackson lead the DMV Trilogy against Montrezl Harrell, Coach Dr. J, and the Chicago Triplets. 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
0: Thank you, Tammy. 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And I will see some of you at the FAMU Scholarship Luncheon tomorrow, noon to 2 p.m. at the Center at Deltona. Let's do this, Rattlers. That luau, I'll see you there. All the details are on the Star 94.5 Facebook page. 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You're welcome. Get set for Lorenzo Ice-T Thomas. He is on the way next at 3 o'clock. Music coming up at the top of the hour from Neo and Jeremiah. Also some Bobby Brown and more coming up at Star 94.5, Orlando's only R&B.
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It's the 94.5, the soul of Orlando. Yes, it is National Food Truck Day. So you got a food truck, you know someone's got a food truck. Oh, you see a food truck.

0: It's Dot 84.5, the soul of Orlando, the Reds are rocking on your radio. And don't forget the Chris Brown Usher ticket takeover is going down today at 5. I will give you the keyword. You're going to have 30 minutes to go to the app or the website to enter the keyword there for your chance to get qualified. And then at the 6 o'clock hour, I'm going to call you. That's right. I'm going to call you the winner to see who's going to check out Chris Brown and Usher. And some man has been putting it down for years. I mean, it's like Chris Brown and Usher, they're going to put on like a real great show. And I remember going to several concerts where you would see quite a few artists, well, like five different artists to be on tap. And there's one artist you did not want to come on after. I remember going to the Jazz in the Gardens down in South Florida at Hard Rock Stadium. And I saw R. Kelly and I saw New Edition follow Charlie Wilson. And anybody, if you've seen Charlie Wilson, you don't want to do that. You don't want to do that. Well, Charlie Wilson has been recovering from a stroke for the past year. He is 73 years young. And he came out on stage. You may have seen, if you're on social media, a video of him. A lot of people didn't even know he suffered from a stroke. And even just the other night, Lionel Richie had to sit down. He got dizzy. So listen, some of our legends are out there performing. And if you get a chance to see them, make sure you do check them out, because you never know, it might be the last time that you see them on stage performing. So Charlie Wilson been doing his thing, and Lionel Richie, might have to just sit down for a while, all right? But I've got your passes to all the concert tickets. Master in the building. Right here on Star 94.5, Orlando's only R&B.
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1: Lorenzo, there's some crashes on I-4. This Star 94.5 traffic report sponsored by Take 5 Oil Change. I-4 westbound at Orange Camp Road, there's a crash. I-4 westbound at the St. John's River Bridge. And I-4 westbound at Conroy Road, there's a wreck. On the Greenway heading northbound at Redbug Lake Road, the left lane's blocked. And a crash on the Greenway southbound at the 408. And on the Beach Line westbound at State Road 520, the left lane's blocked from a crash. Don't let the oil light add drama. Head to Take 5. Stay in your car, in and out in about 10 minutes. Get back to your day. That's traffic. I'm Beverly Bentley Steele.
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0: It's Star 94.5, the soul of Orlando. The band, so definitely rocking on your radio, driving you home or to your destination. Got you in third gear. And coming up next hour, of course, you know we have Are You Smarter Than Lorenzo? And your chance to win tickets to check out CeeLo Green. He's going to be performing at Island H2O. So I'm going to give you not one, not two, not three, but four tickets to check out CeeLo performing live on July 3rd. So that's going to be on July 3rd. That's on, because the holiday rolls around that time. Yeah, because we're going to be off on that Friday and so on and so forth. So you're going to have yourself a good time at Island H2O's Water Park. Is amazing. I've been out there before. Take the whole family and definitely enjoy it without a doubt. That's coming up next hour right here on Star 94.5, Orlando's only R&B.
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3: Showers and thunderstorms coming to a close slowly this evening with overnight lows in the mid-70s. For your Saturday, once again, pretty decent coverage of rain and storms anticipated. High temperatures back in the mid-90s, but dry air does arrive on Sunday. That means lower coverage of rain and storms. Highs again in the mid-90s. From Channel 9 Eyewitness News, I'm meteorologist David Heckard.
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14: For answer, there are three crashes on I-4 westbound. This Star 94.5 traffic report sponsored by Mattress Warehouse of Orlando. I-4 westbound at Orange Camp Road, a crash. Another one at the St. John's River Bridge. And then at Conroy Road. Debris on the Greenway, the 417 northbound at the Turnpike. There are large tree branches in the middle lane, so be careful. In Oviedo, a wreck on the Greenway northbound at Redbug Lake Road's got the left lane blocked. And a crash on the Greenway southbound at the 408. And a wreck West Colonial, Hiawassee. 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

It's Star 94.5, the soul of Orlando. The Chris Brown Usher Ticket Takeover is going down today at 5. Listen out for the keyword. And then in the 6 o'clock hour, I will be calling you. That's right. Well, we're going to have the grand prize winner out of everyone that has qualified to see who gets the tickets to check out the show. All right. It is a flashback Friday. This is where I love digging into crates. And coming up this hour, we've got Are You Smarter Than Lorenzo? And your chance to win tickets to go to Island H2O, courtesy of Star 94.5.

0: It's Start 84.5, the soul of Orlando. 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

0: 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Now, we will not have the 90s and 9 tonight because Club Star 945 will be going down tonight with DJ Niecy D, Kyla Rue, of course, on the ones and twos, and DJ Reggie B's. Keeping your Friday nights lit without a doubt. Oh, did you have a chance to see the verses last night? Well, based on what I did see and hear, I saw a little bit of it, but Pretty Ricky dominated. I mean, they said they won every single round of the verses battle, and it's good for them because they represent 305, Florida, you know what I mean? So Pretty Ricky definitely did their thing in the verses. And I'd like to see, I don't care what T.I. said, call it, you know, like the poor people's event. But no, it definitely is. It's good to see people out there performing and going back to back for song to song. All right. In fact, I'm going to be going back to back question for question with you coming up in a few minutes because we got Are You Smarter Than Lorenzo right on the way for your chance to win tickets to go to Island H2O, courtesy of Star 84.5, Orlando's only R&B.
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1: Lorenzo, there are a couple of crashes on I-4 westbound. This Star 94.5 traffic report sponsored by Quantum Fiber Internet. I-4 westbound at the St. John's River Bridge, there's a crash. Another wreck at Conroy Road. There's debris, some large tree branches on the Greenway northbound at the Turnpike. They're in the middle lane, so be careful. Greenway northbound at Redbug Lake Road, the left lane's blocked from a crash. Wreck on the Greenway southbound at the 408 and a crash 436 at Aloma Avenue. Have you heard? 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
3: Hello.
2: Hey, you're calling my name.
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2: Yes, yes, but you know you have won absolutely
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2: Hey, Felicia. It's time for Are You Smarter Than Lorenzo? 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Go to Island H2O's Water Park to check out CeeLo Green on July 3rd. Are you ready?
3: I am.
2: All right. The contest begins right now.
3: Okay.
2: Now, back in the day, Ricky Lake used to host a what?
3: A talk show.
2: What type of ring is usually located on the ring finger?
3: Finger.
4: Damn.
2: No, what type of ring? What kind of ring?
3: Oh, ring. Oh, a wedding ring.
2: Okay. All right. What do Americans call the front cover of their cars?
3: The front cover?
2: Come on, girl. Me and you going to go hang out where?
3: Wait.
2: What do Americans call the front cover of their cars? You and I right now. When I get off, we can go hang out where? The hood. I'm sorry.

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3: Showers and thunderstorms coming to a close slowly this evening with overnight lows in the mid-70s. For your Saturday, once again, pretty decent coverage of rain and storms anticipated. High temperatures back in the mid-90s, but dry air does arrive on Sunday. That means lower coverage of rain and storms. Highs again in the mid-90s. From Channel 9 Eyewitness News, I'm meteorologist David Heckard.
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20: Lorenzo, got some issues on I-4 westbound. This Star 94.5 traffic report sponsored by Summit Clinical Research. I-4 westbound, a crash at the St. John's River Bridge, a wreck at Lee, and a broken down truck before the Osceola Polk Line Road in the middle lane. There's debris on the Greenway northbound at the Turnpike, large tree branches in the middle lane, and on the Greenway southbound at the 408 a crash, and 436 southbound before Loma, a wreck blocking two left lanes. Be part of the breakthrough in liver research. 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
1: And if you don't know, now you know.
4: Yo, it's your man, Tony Sko, along with my brother, Lorenzo, on yet another Feel Good Friday. But today, Lorenzo, I'm not feeling good. I'm feeling awkward.
0: Okay.
4: So I am going to let you know a few things to make a brother feel awkward. I'm going to run them on down.
0: Okay.
4: Like, for instance, I feel awkward when I'm exiting the parking lot and I think somebody is going to let me out. But when I move forward, they move forward and block me in. I'd be like, okay, all right, you can't even look at me right now. I should follow you home and steal your doorbell, all right? Hey, Lorenzo, I feel awkward when I misread my plane ticket and sit in the wrong seat on the plane. And I have to get up and move when the person whose seat it really is comes along. I'm like, dang, man, I done got comfortable, took my shoes off and everything. Why?
0: You must feel awkward.
4: Hey, I feel awkward when I'm talking to somebody and I accidentally spit on them and we both see the spit land on them.
0: Yeah.
4: But they don't say nothing. I'd be like, you know what? Yeah, we both saw that. Okay, let me just wipe that off, all right? Yeah, I feel awkward.
0: You definitely feel awkward after that.
4: Hey, I feel awkward when I'm in a meeting and during a quiet moment, my stomach growls like a mad Doberman and everybody hears it. I'm like, you know what? I'm just going to go to the vending machine real quick. And lastly, Lorenzo, on a Feel Awkward Friday, I feel awkward in that moment the cashier turns that screen around and it's asking me which tip percentage do you want to leave? I'm like, you're the cashier. You basically just handed me my bag.
0: Yeah.
4: I don't know if that's tip worthy.
0: No.
4: Yo, it's your man, Tony Sko, along with my brother, Lorenzo, on yet another Feel Awkward Friday.
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1: Lorenzo, a bad crash on I-4 Express. 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I-4 Express eastbound, the off-ramp to Maitland Boulevard is shut down from a collision. A wreck I-4 westbound at the St. John's River Bridge and a broken down truck on I-4 westbound before the Osceola Polk Line Road has two right lanes blocked. And a crash Silver Star eastbound at Good Homes Road and a wreck 436 southbound before Loma has two left lanes blocked. Have you heard? 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

0: It's Star 94.5, the soul of Orlando Lorenzo. 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And don't forget tonight, we got Club Star 945 going down on the ones and twos. Kyle LaRue, of course, say her name with a smile. Niecy D and DJ Reggie B's on the ones and twos. That's tonight at 9. But Reggie B's coming up in a few more minutes with the mix at 6 here on Star 94.5, Orlando's only R&B.
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3: Showers and thunderstorms coming to a close slowly this evening with overnight lows in the mid-70s. For your Saturday, once again, pretty decent coverage of rain and storms anticipated. High temperatures back in the mid-90s, but dry air does arrive on Sunday. That means lower coverage of rain and storms. Highs again in the mid-90s. From Channel 9 Eyewitness News, I'm meteorologist David Heckard.
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1: 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Big 3 All-Star Dwight Howard and the LA Riot take on Greg Monroe and the Dallas Power. Then in another clash of undefeated teams, Earl Clark and Coach Steven Jackson lead the DMV Trilogy against Montrezl Harrell, Coach Dr. J, and the Chicago Triplets. 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
8: Lorenzo on I-4 Express. There is a bad wreck. This Star 94.5 traffic report sponsored by Fresh from Florida. I-4 Express eastbound, the on-ramp from Maitland Boulevard is shut down from a collision. There's a crash I-4 eastbound at the on-ramp from 1792 in Sanford, and I-4 westbound at the St. John's River Bridge, a crash. And wrecked Silver Star eastbound at Good Homes Road, and on 436, a crash southbound before Loma Avenue has two left lanes blocked. When you shop for Florida-grown fruits and vegetables, choose Fresh from Florida. 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
0: 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And now time for the Mix at 6. DJ Reggie B's is on the ones and twos. And of course,

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1: 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I-4 Express eastbound at the on-ramp from Maitland Boulevard. That on-ramp is blocked from a crash. And a wreck in Sanford, I-4 eastbound at the on-ramp from 1792. That's partially blocked. And a wreck I-4 westbound at 192 has got the road blocked in Kissimmee. And there's a crash Orange Blossom Trail at Central Florida Parkway. And on East Colonial Drive at Goldenrod Road, a wreck. 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
4: Hello.
3: You are calling me nine. Yes. Who am I speaking to?
4: Naya.
3: Naya, congratulations. You get to play Black Card Cancel. I'm going to give you three questions. All you got to do is get two of them correct. And if you do, you get tickets to check out Rick Ross, Porter of Miami 20th Anniversary Black Tie Orchestra Experience, which is going down on July 24th. Are you ready?
4: Yes.
3: All right. What city are you representing?
4: Orlando.
3: DJ Millennium, drop that beat for O-Town. First question. Chris Rock did not appear in what movie? Multiple choice. I'm Gonna Get You, Sucker, New Jack City, or Joanna Man?
4: Joanna Man.
3: Girl, give yourself a big round of applause. You up on your culture. Can I have one rib? I sure is hungry. That's Chris Rock. Forget the cup. Just pour it in my hand for a dollar. All right, here we go. What year did Rick Ross's Port of Miami album come out?
4: His Port of Miami album.
3: Yeah, which year did it come out? Port of Miami.
4: 2006.
3: You win! He's celebrating the 20th anniversary. Oh, goodness. Oh, that was just too funny. Oh, congratulations. You're going to be
4: Thank
3: here
4: you.
3: Without a doubt. It's like, Port of Miami, okay? It's too bad. All right, you got it. Well, I had to hook you up because Lorenzo loves the ladies.
4: And the ladies love Lorenzo.
3: And you got a dress to impress, all right? It is black tie, okay. All right? Because it's anniversary. Okay. But what station hooked you up with the two tickets? We are Star 94.5.
4: The Soul of Orlando.
3: England is up next. I'll talk to you Monday at 3. Have yourself a good weekend. Come on, baby. Walk out the door with me. You know what I say.
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7: Showers and thunderstorms coming to a close slowly this evening with overnight lows in the mid-70s. For your Saturday, once again, pretty decent coverage of rain and storms anticipated. High temperatures back in the mid-90s, but dry air does arrive on Sunday. That means lower coverage of rain and storms. Highs again in the mid-90s. From Channel 9 Eyewitness News, I'm meteorologist David Heckard.
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1: Ice Cube's Big 3 is back. 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
6: There's a bad wreck on I-4 Express. 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I-4 Express eastbound at the on-ramp from Maitland Boulevard. That on-ramp is blocked from a crash. And a wreck in Sanford, I-4 eastbound at the on-ramp from 1792. That's partially blocked. And a wreck I-4 westbound at 192 has got the road blocked in Kissimmee. And there's a crash Orange Blossom Trail at Central Florida Parkway. And on East Colonial Drive at Goldenrod Road, a wreck. Summer means a whole lot of extra miles. 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

0: 5 to Soul of Orlando. I'm DJ Millennium here with a guest star on for Big Lip tonight. You know, with the station giving you 5 chances to qualify to win a cabin aboard the One Voyage Cruise. Yeah, hosted by Ricky Smiley. It all begins Monday, July the 6th. And I'm also, Versus was last night. Did you get a chance to watch it? I missed it, but I seen some of the highlights on social media. And it looks like Pretty Ricky kind of swept B2K. But if you watched it, let me know your thoughts on it. Open mic feats, Star 94.5 app. Or you can hit me up here in the studio, 844-945-2945.
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1: Ice Cube's Big 3 is back. 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

0: 5.5 to Soul of Orlando. And, you know, we're giving you five chances for you to qualify to win a cabin aboard the One Voyage Cruise, hosted by Ricky Smiley. It all begins Monday, July the 6th. I go by the name DJ Millennium, guest starring for Big Lip tonight. It's the weekend finally, yeah. So what you got planned for? You know, there's a lot of events going on this weekend. One in particular, the Jamaican American Association of Central Florida, they are having a community health fair tomorrow at the Orange County Multicultural Center, 10 a.m. to 2 p.m. If you need more information on it, we got it for you on our website at star945.com.
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